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1: Honor her, celebrate her, play her. Ladies first.
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3: 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Long time.
4: Shorty lurking on my page, better watch me flow. Hit the boomerang and let her watch me slow. Hit the zoom again and let her watch me close. Not to boast, I made it in your face like hibachi stoves. I love dealing with a rich. I love dealing with a rich, cause he gon' trick and I'ma trick, but he gon' trick bigger. My last was a fraud, it was a big difference. I gave my heart to snip, put it on a picture. All black in the range and it's been a year. The Cartier covered the frame of these denim tears. I occupy the lane of the game, these fear. I mean really, what the f*** you saying? These is weird, you a bottom feeder. Me, I'm an order linger. Winter, spring, summer, and order my order either. I'm an area. The Attico JPG, I'm in gallery. Givenchy and Dion Lee, I mean no Webster. Yeah, they text me like every week in the collection. No question, just get me three. I get respect without twerking for them up in the stool. I get checks without working for them, I'm Twitter blue. Civil with who? Me? Bicker with you? I'm like RSV mixed with the COVID, sicker than flu. I put R&B mixed it with poetry, this is new. You take Lauren, me, Jigga, and her, and you get the truth.
5: You think you big me? A big reach,
4: just a big bitch. Start calling you big sis. I can never talk to little homie. The little guy who gotta wait for the big homie to get the tab. The last up, the Casper. The little nigga, they send to go get some backwoods. Woo! I'm just cringing at the thought. Ben Simmons went in Philly. I'm just sitting on the floor like, oh boy.
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time. You are listening to the Uncut Gems Afternoon Drive here on Hyphen with DJ Gemini Gillian. Remember, support for the Uncut Gems Afternoon Drive comes from Level Up with Keller Williams Realty. Shout out to them. That was The Sacred Souls and Victor Axelrod with Waiting on the Right Time. And I know that's right. The Sacred Souls is such a unique band. They do soul so well. Even that track had a nice reggae influence mixed with just the right amount of soul. Mwah, chef's kiss. Love them. And at the top of the hour, you heard Pop Ya Ish by Lady London. I was definitely feeling that one because you know I've been popping it this summer. And you know we always play a woman artist at the top of every hour. Shout out to Ladies First. Don't forget to follow us on Instagram and Facebook at hyphen.mke and visit our website at hyphen.org. That's H-Y-F-I-N. We got some dope content, including our hyphenated conversations and updates on who's in town, especially our hyphen artists. The Uncut Gems Afternoon Drive wraps up at 8 p.m., but do not turn that dial, because up next, my girl DJ Meg Nice has you covered with the 90s at night from 8 to midnight. Coming up, I got some Q-Tip with You from his Renaissance album. But right now, here is Wake Up by Jane Joyce and Genesis Renji here on Hyphen.

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0: News that connects. This is The Grapevine.
1: The UW system will freeze tuition for 2 years if the state invests $190 million into the universities of Wisconsin. UW leaders announced the four-year tuition pledge, which also promises to cap tuition at the rate of inflation for 2 years after the freeze. In June, the Board of Regents approved a 2% in-state undergraduate increase and a 3.5% average fee hike, marking the fourth time in a row. Milwaukee Downtown Employee Appreciation Week is happening now. From now until August 21st, there will be various incentives for downtown workers. There will be special offers and discounts, games and prizes, and other events all week. And there's a new lineup in Black TV this fall. Netflix and Hulu drop trailers for A Different World, which premieres September 24th, and The Drop, A Snowfall Saga, which releases September 8th. Other anticipated series include SWAT Exiles and The Varnell Hill Show.
0: Tune in every day for news right here on Hyphen. And if they ask you where you heard it, tell them you heard it through The Grapevine.

You're listening to the Uncut Gems Afternoon Drive here on Hyphen with DJ Gemini Gilly. Remember, support for the Uncut Gems Afternoon Drive comes from Level Up with Keller Williams Realty. Shout out to them. That was Baby Can We by Don Richard featuring Duran Bonnar. That is a newer one here in our rotation here on Hyphen. And I love that we get a chance to hear these two artists. Duran Bonnar is right now on tour with Kehlani, but unfortunately he was absent from the Milwaukee show last week. And I was low-key sad about that because he is such a great performer. Even though he wasn't here, though, I heard that Kehlani put on a show. Of course, we had the Hyphen fam in the building for that. And I also have been seeing footage of Duran performing on the tour so far, and he has been killing it too. For more information on other upcoming shows from Hyphen artists, go to hyphen.org or follow us at hyphen.mke on Instagram and Facebook. And within that last half hour, you also heard Vince Staples with Cotton, and he'll be starting his Crybaby tour in October with a pit stop in nearby Chicago, happening on November 8th. So yes, go check that out. A lot of artists coming on tour between Milwaukee and Chicago, so I love that. The Uncut Gems Afternoon Drive wraps up at 8 p.m., but do not turn that dial, because up next, my girl DJ Meg Knight says you covered with the 90s at night from 8 to midnight. I also got you covered with some J. Cole, Burna Boy, and Janet Jackson to close out the hour. But now it's time for Uncut Gems. Remember, Uncut Gems is where I introduce you to songs and artists that are still raw, still rising, but also still shining. Today's last Uncut Gem is from a group straight out of East L.A. that ties together the nostalgic and the classic. This is How Lonely is Lonely by The Sincere's. Thank you for listening to the Uncut Gems Afternoon Drive. And as always, keep shining.

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Hey, Pa, I've been checking you out from long distance, digging your existence. 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You got a beautiful smile, your heart's biggest life, and it's full of gold, though you pay a heavy price. Nobody knows about the depression and the strife and the fight to stand strong against women who entice. They don't respect your call, they don't respect your wife. You're tired and you're weak and you could blow it all tonight, cause everybody thinks that you're a man of steel, like you don't hurt walk is. You got a beautiful smile, your heart's biggest life, and it's full of gold, though you pay a heavy price. Nobody knows about the depression and the strife and the fight to stand strong against women who entice. They don't respect your call, they don't respect your wife. You're tired and

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2: I guess for now you've got the last laugh.

We just heard one of my favorite joints from Eric the Architect, y'all. A hip-hop joint with a little bit of R&B to it. It's called No Doubt, I'm In Love. And it also features a cover of an 80s classic from Evelyn Champagne King, y'all. It's called I'm In Love. Well, Eric the Architect then added some hip-hop feel to it, and it's a whole nother joint right now. I love that for him. And at the top of the 8 o'clock hour, Alicia Cara with the hit from 2015 called Here. And you let me tell you why I love this song is because it really describes me to a T. I am the girl that when I get to an event, I'm already thinking about I'm ready to go. And it is such an overwhelming discomfort to be stuck at a social gathering that you really didn't want to go to, but you went, and instead you want to be at home. So yeah, Alicia Cara, I was with you on that song. I am so glad I played that one. It's your girl, DJ Meg Nice. Happy Wednesday. Happy hump day. Y'all, we are at the middle of the week, and we got a couple more days before we can just finally just exhale and breathe. But we want to enjoy the vibes right now. If you're working second shift, third shift, y'all, we got music for you. We're going to definitely make sure you stay up and motivated to do your job. And we're going to get into something from Gego Inoni right here from Milwaukee. It's called I'm Me. And if you know anything about Gego Inoni, y'all, they get the party started, okay? I'm on my feet as soon as I see them come out on the stage. So they are a dope duo right here. We're going to hear some music from them along with others. So go ahead and stay tuned right here, Hyphen.

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0: Stories that stick with you. This is Uniquely Milwaukee. Do you remember the games you used to play as a kid? Well, no matter how old you are, there's a certain nostalgia that comes when those memories appear. But what if time didn't matter? And even as you got older, play never stopped.
1: This is like recess for grown-ups. That's what it is. And it's such a great feeling. I look forward to it every single week.
0: Tanya Phillips is part of a sisterhood. She's a newer member of the 40-plus Double Dutch Club, where women 40 and older come together weekly to jump rope and connect. Tanya is 55.
1: But these ladies, they are so encouraging. They are really supportive. They show you how to jump if you don't know how to jump. If you want to jump, you don't have to jump. They really encourage you just to get moving. And it's more than just jump rope. I mean, you can do hula hoop. You can do hopscotch. You can do these hand claps.
0: The Milwaukee chapter started in May 2024. Its captain, Angela Scott, was inspired by the first club in Chicago and its founder, Pamela Robinson. Pamela had no idea that asking her friend to jump 10 years ago would turn into a national movement. And that's how Angela, who's 54, found them. She was on Facebook while battling breast cancer, and after finishing treatment, she drove to Chicago.
2: The voice inside my spirit guide said, go play. And I walked into a gym of women that I felt like I knew them my whole entire life.
0: For those who don't know, Double Dutch is an exciting twist on traditional jump rope. You start with two long cords, and there's one person on each side turning the ends simultaneously in opposite directions. The jumper is on the outside of the ropes, listening for the rhythm and waiting for the right time to get in. Angela says she started jumping when she was 8 years old, trying to emulate her aunts and the girls she'd see on TV.
2: We envisioned being on the McDonald's commercial. We tried the tricks that they jumping over each other head into the rope and things like that. So it's something that, you know, I think was lost, but now it's found again. And a whole new generation is going to experience it.
3: When we're at events, I'm going to say like the Juneteenth parade, you should have seen the little girls that wanted to get in those ropes and jump and got in there and jumped. And we can teach anybody to jump.
0: Shirley Tomlinson was the first member of the Milwaukee Sub Club. And at 75, she's the oldest. She's also Angela's mom, the club photographer, and everyone calls her Mama Shirley.
3: We want women to be proud. To be proud of their age and not be ashamed. Why should you be ashamed? These are some beautiful senior citizens, because let's face it, they're senior citizens. People would not believe these women are the ages they are jumping like they're jumping.
0: Pat Riley is turning 66 this year, and when she jumps, she's in her own world.
4: We always got something in our life that's gonna keep us busy, and you find out that you don't have a lot of time for yourself.
0: And that makes this day a day for fun, exercise, and no stress. And so for Pat and all the women in the 40-plus Double Dutch Club, age is just a number, and sisterhood has no limits.
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4: I found a lot of things. Found out that I can still have fun, that you are as old as you feel. And sometimes I feel like I'm 22, 23 when I'm in them ropes.
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This is PJ Morton. Something new and hot and fresh from him. He is also Grammy Award winning. And when I tell y'all, he is making some good music, y'all. The name of this song is called Could Have Been Me. And the theme explores divine grace, survival, and gratitude. Because, you know, he's in the music business. There's so many vices out there that really could have destroyed him or just swayed him in another way. And he is really giving gratitude to, you know, it could have been him. But he is really staying grounded. He is staying 10 toes down, making sure he is continuing to pump out good music with a good mindset, y'all. He got a project out called Saturday Night, Sunday Morning. It's a little bit of R&B and a little bit of inspirational, where you're getting both of those in one with PJ Morton. That's right. And we also got some good stuff coming your way inside this hour. We got Kalani with a hit called Folded. We're going to hear some Soul to Soul. And as we get ready for our 90s at 9, we're going to hear some Shaggy. That is right. The joint is called Boombastic. So you know what we do at 9 o'clock, and we're just going to kind of, you know, delve into a little bit of that 90s feel in the 8 o'clock hour. So let's continue to listen. We gonna jam all the way to midnight. So if you are at work, if you need a pick me up, we are right here for you. We got y'all. Stay tuned right here, Hyphen, where we connect the culture.

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1: 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Hope the bridges we burn, yeah. 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

0: 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It ain't no contest, they won't rest. I'm already knowing they won't. I said I'm already knowing they won't. It's Lord.
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0: Miss Ariel J along with DJ Miss Milan. You know that girl added a little special sauce to this song. It's called We Still Dance, and we absolutely do. You know, some years ago they said we don't dance no more. All we do is this. No, we dancing. We back to dancing, okay? Ariel J just confirmed it. That's right. And speaking of dancing, we heard a 90s joint from TLC. They had it all down packed, y'all. When I say they had the moves, they had the look. They was rocking Jerbos and rocking Cross Colors back in the 90s. Well, we heard the hit from 1994 of theirs called Creep. Y'all remember TLC? That was right in my era. I really was looking for someone who, you know, kind of gave me that same vibe that I was in. I was wearing all of the baggy Jerbos and Guess jeans. Well, TLC came on the scene and just gave me the validation, y'all. Yes, 90s was all about the style, the look, the music. We had all the authenticity. So I loved the 90s, y'all. What was y'all favorite 90s joint? You can hit us up on hyphen.mke. DM us. I want to know what y'all favorite song was. I want to know what y'all favorite era was. What was y'all style like? Please hit us up on the DMs because we want to make sure this hour is dedicated to the 90s who really, really was into the culture. So yeah, let's continue to listen. We got so much good 90s music coming in the hour. We got Tribe Called Quest. Yes, with Luck of Lucien. We're going to hear that. Jay-Z along with Black Street. Yes, The City Is Mine. Arrested Development. Even right here from the MKE, y'all, they were doing it big. Grammy Award winning and all. And more to come in this hour. So continue to listen right here at Hyphen where we connect the culture. 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

0: This is The Grapevine.
1: The measles outbreak in Wisconsin is now at 36 confirmed and 3 probable cases in southwestern Wisconsin. DHS is investigating more than 20 cases in Iowa, Grant, and Lafayette counties. According to state data, all but one of the infected people were unvaccinated, and a majority are children. At least 2 people were hospitalized. There's a new development coming to Milwaukee's Metcalf Park neighborhood. Metcalf Park Community Bridges is behind what's being called the Liberation Hub. It'll serve as a community space with ranging offerings. Plans for the hub include a cafe, bookstore, soup kitchen, and laundromat. And after nearly 25 years in Miami, the American Black Film Festival is moving to Los Angeles for 2027. Next year's ABFF will also include new programming, and submissions are open for documentary feature and many other categories. The 2027 American Black Film Festival takes place in LA May 20th through the 23rd.
0: Tune in every day for news right here on Hyphen. And if they ask you where you heard it, tell them you heard it through the grapevine.

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You're listening to Hyphen.

All right, Beyonce, you surprised us with this song, and it is a good surprise. It is called Morning Dew, that donkey, donkey, donk. Yes, this was a surprise release joint on July 4th, and it serves as her lead single for her upcoming 20th anniversary reissue of her sophomore album entitled B-Day. Y'all remember that one? Yes. Well, it's going to be a re-release. It's going to have some new remixes on it produced by Pharrell. It's going to be so lit, and we are looking forward to that joint. We heard some good 90s music in this hour already. We heard Arrested Development with People Every Day, and y'all know they from the crib. That's right, he is from Milwaukee. We're gonna hear a lot more of that good music where it comes from. We got Gangstar from 1991. The project was called Step Into the Arena. We're gonna hear Just to Get a Rep. We got that. We got Mary J. Blige repping the 90s. You know, she gave us all the 90s tees, the look, all of it. We got Mint Condition, as well as one of my favorites, SWV with I'm So Into You. I don't even want to go into depth with Naked. Came on the scene, they just had it all down packed, y'all. They had the look, the vocals. Them girls still got them vocals, yo. We're gonna hear some SWV all through the hour, so continue to listen right here at Hyphen, where we connect the culture.

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They gon' say that I planted this, calling me out, I answered it. Called the beef off, she canceled it. We had words and I scrambled it. Wish her was she grand.

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1: HYFIN hyphen. The future is now.

The Sacred Souls, along with Victor Axelrod, y'all. The name of the song is called Waiting on the Right Time. You gotta wait on the right time for great things to happen, and this is a good time for this song to come out, even a good time to hear it, y'all. We're at the top of the 10 o'clock hour, and speaking of waiting on the right time, the name Imani Archer, if it's not synonymous to your memory, y'all, you gonna remember that name. Number one, she is D'Angelo's daughter. That's right, she waited on a good time to come out with her music. She had been toying with it for a while, and now is the right time, honey. D'Angelo left a legacy, and all of his children can sing, they can rap, they know spoken word, all of that good stuff. Well, Imani Archer has a song out called Surreal, and she's definitely talking about how it seems unreal that her dad is no longer here, and I get it. It really is surreal, and she really sings from the heart on this song. And y'all, that kicked off our 10 o'clock hour. Y'all done put them kids to bed, and now it is time for all the grown folks to get ready to have their time, y'all. We're going to hear some music from Miss Jill Scott. That's right, some grown folk music. It's called The Real Thing. We got music from Mama's Gun. We're even going to hear a joint from Nile X Nile right here from the MKE, along with Wave Chappelle. Them two together, y'all, 10 out of 10. And we're going to hear all about it in this hour. Continue to listen right here at Hyphen, where we connect the culture.

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0: stories that stick with you. This is Uniquely Milwaukee. Libraries are sacred public spaces that are typically quiet. But twice a month at Milwaukee's Washington Park Library, you'll hear the hum of a sewing machine and conversations about seams.
1: Yeah, they've got the seams are pulling out, and I am not very savvy on putting stuff together.
2: Is this stitched to the outside here?
1: However you want to do it, it'll work for me, because whatever you do is going to be better than me having it rip off. So I trust whatever you think is good.
2: Then I will do that.
0: This is the library's clothes repair clinic, a space where anyone can come and get simple clothing fixes done for free. Today, Samantha Wilson brought pants and a bag.
1: I don't know how to hand sew anymore. It's a lost art, at least for me. So I knew that it's relatively simple for somebody, so I'm delighted to have this as an option.
0: And the idea behind the clinic? Washington Park resident Carol Lee Hopkins. She's been retired for 5 years now and has sewn for more than 50.
2: I make a lot of things for myself and my family, but I'd like to help other people. I like helping people, and I think it's really important right now with this kind of crazy, difficult world that we're living in, where there's a lot of meanness. I can do something kind.
0: Since January, Carol's volunteered her time, doing small things like patching holes, stitching, and the occasional zipper. To some, she's an introduction into a shrinking world, and to others, she brings memories and sparks of creativity.
2: So a man saw my sewing machine, he heard it going, and he came up to me, and it reminded him of his mother sewing at home. And he wanted to know what I was doing, so I said, yeah, I'm here to mend things, like if you have buttons that need to be sewn on or something that's torn. Oh, he said, I have two buttons that need to be sewn onto this coat. So I started, that was my first job.
3: So this is a dress for a wedding I'm in on Saturday.
2: Oh, okay.
3: And I know, if it's all right, it's fine. I just really don't like the amount of push-up in this pad.
0: That's Carrie Schuessler. She tells Carol she didn't want to ruin the dress by removing the pads herself. She's got some sewing experience, but often has questions.
3: My mom can hem, and she definitely put us in sewing classes when we were in like third, fourth grade. I think my sisters and I made quilts. Uh-huh. So I was debating if there's a way to take it out.
2: Okay, this is lined.
0: Believe it or not, Carol struggled when she first learned to sew in middle school. By college, it became her craft. She encourages more people to learn the skill and enjoys the DIY generation, seeing young people learn to sew and knit online. And for Carrie, when she does try to sew, it's a good feeling.
3: I actually found that while I was attempting to hem another dress, like it's very overwhelming at first, but there was something satisfying about trying to do it by myself.
2: I could undo that stitch.
4: Oh.
2: And take it out. Mm. Probably not going to look real great on the inside when I'm through.
3: As long as it's fine on the outside. It's all right with me.
2: But yeah, I'll just get out my seam ripper and just take out a few inches, just enough, because I can probably fold that.
3: Exactly, yeah.
0: Eventually, Carol is able to remove the pads, and the dress is ready for the wedding.
3: Thank you so much. I was dreading an entire day being uncomfortable in this dress, so
2: I'm glad hopefully I can help you. Can I take a picture of you just holding up your dress?
3: Yeah.
2: Just for me. I like to keep a record of what I'm doing here.
0: For more Uniquely Milwaukee episodes and to learn more about the Clothes Repair Clinic at Milwaukee's Washington Park Library, visit our website, radiomilwaukee.org/ourstories. 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
5: She's a 10. 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Special.

Mayanna with a lovely hit. It's R&B music, y'all. It's called Sugar High. And you know, you get a sugar high when you think you done fell in love, and that adrenaline, it just pumps so fast. And yes, that's what it feels like. It feels like a sugar high when you fall in love. This song came out this year, this summer, June 10th, which was my birthday. That is the date of the release. And yes, I am loving that R&B joint. We're going to hear more good stuff where that came from inside the 10 o'clock hour. Y'all still up with me? You might as well party. You might as well chill, because we're going to do all of that before midnight strikes. We got Flo Fills, Jerome Thomas, and Coach J Radical. Y'all, my hit of theirs is called Butter. It's all butter. It's all smooth. We got that coming your way. We're going to hear music from the internet. Y'all, they got a new project coming out. That's right. We got that, as well as Eric B and Rakim. Y'all, we're going to hear some of that good, hard, raw, and rugged hip-hop music before the 11 o'clock hour hits. So continue to listen right here, Hyphen.

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1: This is what equity in rotation sounds like. You're listening to Ladies First.

Jay Dine, y'all, this is a get up and move song because that is exactly what he's talking about. He said, the way you move and the way I moved on this song, y'all, I stood up. I did my little two-step with Jay Dine on this one. I love that one. And at the top of the 11 o'clock hour, y'all, we gave y'all something mild and chill from Sade from her project Diamond Life. The name of the song is called Your Love is King. And little known fact about Sade, did y'all know that her music is still on the Billboard charts? It still charts to this day. It is on urban contemporary categories and people are buying the vinyl because, you know, her look is amazing. People want that vinyl. So yes, it is still charting on Billboard and I love that for Sade. So y'all, let's wheel a new project from Sade out in the atmosphere so we can hear something hot and fresh from Miss Sade. I would love that. And that kicked off our 11 o'clock hour. We got some more good turn up coming up in the hour. We're going to hear some music from Danny Brown along with Mondi with Right From Wrong. We got Sid in the hour and we even got some music from Dinner Party, y'all. The Jazz Neo Soul Supergroup. Well, they got a whole new project out called What You Bringin' and we gonna hear the song of theirs called If It Ain't Broke, Love Wins, and that's a lot more in the hour. We gonna fit it all in for everybody, so continue to listen right here at Hyphen, where we connect the culture.

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2: Does your student
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2: Day
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2: 20th
1: Park.
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0: did the world become so saturated with stubborn fools anyways? I swear this time we have together will be unforgettable. This summer won't be like the last one. But sometimes I wake up jealous of no one in particular. Just jealous that there are other ways to live that aren't this. To lighten the jealousy, you compare your star power, to others. You jot down all the reasons you're goated, stopping halfway through. You believe true icons don't reflect on their success. So arbitrarily, so functionally. But it's hard to make the jealousy turn into actual inspiration.
1: That's what I need.
0: Inspiration. And everything will be restored.
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0: News that connects. This is The Grapevine.
1: Milwaukee Public Schools is under federal investigation by the U.S. Department of Education. The probe comes after new guidelines from the Office of Civil Rights aiming to reduce racial disparities in discipline policies. Federal officials say MPS leaders seem to encourage school officials to consider race when disciplining. The new guidelines now say schools violate the Civil Rights Act of 1964 if they evaluate the racial outcomes of their discipline policies and make decisions based on those findings. MPS and another school district in Arkansas are the focus of this investigation. A grant from the Green Bay Packers is helping Wisconsin high school girls start flag football teams. Each year, up to 20 schools will get $5,000 to start up their programs. The girls are being called pioneers throughout the state. Applications for next year's grant are being accepted through March 31st, 2027. And Erykah Badu and The Alchemist have been gearing up to release an album since last spring. And the duo finally revealed a date, August 28th. The yet-to-be-titled record was produced over 18 months in Dallas and L.A., and the first song, Witch Doctor, is available now, followed by a North American tour starting next month.
0: Tune in every day for news right here on Hyphen. And if they ask you where you heard it, tell them you heard it through The Grapevine.

This right here is utter genius, y'all. A super group of jazz artists, neo soul, as well as hip hop, y'all. This was probably one of the best things to happen this year, in my opinion. The name of the group is called Dinner Party, and it is comprised of Kamasi Washington, Robert Glasper, Terrace Martin, and hip hop producer Ninth Wonder, y'all. And someone else is on this track by the name of Felix, all the way from Chicago. The name of the song is called If It Ain't Broke, Love Wins, y'all. This one ain't broke, y'all. This is like the best thing ever. The name of their new project is called What You Bring In. It was just released on August 7th, so I am ready to delve into this entire joint of theirs. Well, yes, they made a dope hit right here called If It Ain't Broken. We're going to hear some more good hip-hop music, jazz infused, with Brian Jackson featuring Black Thought of the Roots, y'all. The name of the song is called The Revolution Will Not Be Televised, and y'all remember, this is a classic from Gil Scott Heron. Well, they have added a little special sauce to it, so we get to hear this lovely revolutionary and jazz track. And y'all, it's the last call. Y'all know what that means. We got about 30 more minutes before, you know, it's over for the night, but we got some time to get our jam on, y'all. We're gonna hear some music from Johnny Franchino. We got Beanie Man. I am in the mood for that one, y'all, along with Wyclef Jean. And we're even gonna hear a classic hip-hop joint for all of us old schoolers, y'all. Grandmaster Flash, Melly Mel and the Furious Five with The Message, y'all. I am in the mood for that song, y'all. I want to get up and dance for a minute. So we got time to do all those wonderful things. Continue to listen right here at Hyphen, where we connect the culture.

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0: mama's upbringing. Just open up if the doorbell ringing.
1: Yeah, and when you find it, you gotta take the time to organize it. 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This is the soil that housed you. This climate just so happens to be just right for your shining. 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

rich in experience. 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
2: See, the first verse, I was trying to sound like a dude, but it's all right. I might use a little AI with my voice on the first one. We're going to get creative. You got some AI in there? The Jay-Z laugh. Yeah.

0: is The Grapevine.
1: The measles outbreak in Wisconsin is now at 36 confirmed and 3 probable cases in southwestern Wisconsin. DHS is investigating more than 20 cases in Iowa, Grant, and Lafayette counties. According to state data, all but one of the infected people were unvaccinated, and a majority are children. At least 2 people were hospitalized. There's a new development coming to Milwaukee's Metcalf Park neighborhood. Metcalf Park Community Bridges is behind what's being called the Liberation Hub. It'll serve as a community space with ranging offerings. Plans for the hub include a cafe, bookstore, soup kitchen, and laundromat. And after nearly 25 years in Miami, the American Black Film Festival is moving to Los Angeles for 2027. Next year's ABFF will also include new programming, and submissions are open for documentary feature and many other categories. The 2027 American Black Film Festival takes place in LA May 20th through the 23rd.
0: Tune in every day for news right here on Hyphen. And if they ask you where you heard it, tell them you heard it through The Grapevine.

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0: is that little space we find in the dark each night without a light, in the bend of dark arms, safe from trauma, grief, and strife. Black is the color of real jungle fever in Belize, Tanzania, or Papua New Guinea. Sweaty black bodies swinging wildly, uninhibited, unashamed, unabashedly free. Black is the color of the Atlantic floor, the complexion of the sky god directly north. It is the sunset horizon disappearing into Ontario Lake. Black is block party speakers blasting black bass beats over nodding nappy heads, carnival drums swirling black rhythms around hips, and barefoot soles stained deep in shades of red. Black is the color. Black is the color of love.
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Yeah. 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

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I be feeling so godsend. From a distance they watching. 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

0: stories that stick with you. This is Uniquely Milwaukee. Do you remember the games you used to play as a kid? Well, no matter how old you are, there's a certain nostalgia that comes when those memories appear. But what if time didn't matter? And even as you got older, play never stopped.
1: This is like recess for grown-ups. That's what it is. And it's such a great feeling. I look forward to it every single week.
0: Tanya Phillips is part of a sisterhood. She's a newer member of the 40 Plus Double Dutch Club, where women 40 and older come together weekly to jump rope and connect. Tanya is 55.
1: But these ladies, they are so encouraging. They are really supportive. They show you how to jump if you don't know how to jump. If you want to jump, you don't have to jump. They really encourage you just to get moving. And it's more than just jump rope. I mean, you can do hula hoop. You can do hopscotch. You can do these hand claps.
0: The Milwaukee chapter started in May 2024. Its captain, Angela Scott, was inspired by the first club in Chicago and its founder, Pamela Robinson. Pamela had no idea that asking her friend to jump 10 years ago would turn into a national movement. And that's how Angela, who's 54, found them. She was on Facebook while battling breast cancer, and after finishing treatment, she drove to Chicago.
2: The voice inside my spirit guide said, go play. And I walked into a gym of women that I felt like I knew them my whole entire life.
0: For those who don't know, Double Dutch is an exciting twist on traditional jump rope. You start with two long cords, and there's one person on each side turning the ends simultaneously in opposite directions. The jumper is on the outside of the ropes, listening for the rhythm and waiting for the right time to get in. Angela says she started jumping when she was 8 years old, trying to emulate her aunts and the girls she'd see on TV.
2: We envisioned being on the McDonald's commercial. We tried the tricks that they jumping over each other's head into the rope and things like that. So it's something that, you know, I think was lost, but now it's found again. And a whole new generation is going to experience it.
3: When we're at events, I'm going to say like the Juneteenth parade, you should have seen the little girls that wanted to get in those ropes and jump and got in there and jumped. And we can teach anybody to jump.
0: Shirley Tomlinson was the first member of the Milwaukee Sub Club. And at 75, she's the oldest. She's also Angela's mom, the club photographer, and everyone calls her Mama Shirley.
3: We want women to be proud. To be proud of their age and not be ashamed. Why should you be ashamed? These are some beautiful senior citizens, because let's face it, they're senior citizens. People would not believe these women are the ages they are jumping like they're jumping.
0: Pat Riley is turning 66 this year, and when she jumps, she's in her own world.
4: We always got something in our life that's gonna keep us busy, and you find out that you don't have a lot of time for yourself.
0: And that makes this day a day for fun, exercise, and no stress. And so for Pat and all the women in the 40 Plus Double Dutch Club, age is just a number, and sisterhood has no limits.
5: What have you found that's different from anything else that you've done? 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
4: 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And sometimes I feel like I'm 22, 23 when I'm in them ropes.
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2: Keep on running, keep on running, man. 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

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All the trees in the forest, I get so stuck, I'm a tourist in my life, and of course I only see what I focus on. I'll be what I've spoken on. The words that I'm hanging on are hanging on me, so I'ma say what I dream till hope is busting these seams.

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1: If she made it, we play it. You're listening to Ladies First.
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0: 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This that paper route.
1: North side, I remember first time in the work. Chopper City Force flying, he was 14, way before he ran to the source. Smoke screen gunfire, a lot of jumped off the porch and went straight to the morgue. Headshots archiving, eyes face print, painting on the face of his shirt. If we cut with them turbans, my surgical.

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1: Looking for the perfect way to elevate your Saturday evenings? 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
1: Milwaukee Public Schools is under federal investigation by the U.S. Department of Education. The probe comes after new guidelines from the Office of Civil Rights aiming to reduce racial disparities in discipline policies. Federal officials say MPS leaders seem to encourage school officials to consider race when disciplining. The new guidelines now say schools violate the Civil Rights Act of 1964 if they evaluate the racial outcomes of their discipline policies and make decisions based on those findings. MPS and another school district in Arkansas are the focus of this investigation. A grant from the Green Bay Packers is helping Wisconsin high school girls start flag football teams. Each year, up to 20 schools will get $5,000 to start up their programs. The girls are being called pioneers throughout the state. Applications for next year's grant are being accepted through March 31st, 2027. And Erykah Badu and The Alchemist have been gearing up to release an album since last spring. And the duo finally revealed a date, August 28th. The yet-to-be-titled record was produced over 18 months in Dallas and L.A., and the first song, Witch Doctor, is available now, followed by a North American tour starting next month.
2: Tune in every day for news right here on Hyphen. And if they ask you where you heard it, tell them you heard it through the grapevine.

cold blend. The facts for the 85s, I spent a lifetime scrapping on the scrimmage line, suspended in time, in ways I've been rigid. It's one thing to preach, a whole nother thing to live it. I tell you what I think for a living, from the utmost, the greatest.

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At least that's what I seen on state property. Took pride and honesty. Honestly, I'm unashamed. I paid more than I made. 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

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Still Ivory, guess I make you panic. 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I've been at it for

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0: fuck with the team, but don't on the team. 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
1: Ice cold, yeah.
0: 2 p.m. in L.A. 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Shouting, we made it. 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
1: Boom.
0: I should stop asking people for assistance,
1: yeah.
0: I don't like to get caught up in commitments,
1: yeah.
0: I should stop asking these for forgiveness.

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1: Turn it up. Turn it up.
2: 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Everybody wants to go to heaven.
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0: stories that stick with you. This is Uniquely Milwaukee. Libraries are sacred public spaces that are typically quiet. But twice a month at Milwaukee's Washington Park Library, you'll hear the hum of a sewing machine and conversations about seams.
1: Yeah, they've got the seams are pulling out, and I am not very savvy on putting stuff together.
2: Is this stitched to the outside here?
1: However you want to do it, it'll work for me, because whatever you do is going to be better than me having it rip off. So I trust whatever you think is good.
2: Then I will do that.
0: This is the library's clothes repair clinic, a space where anyone can come and get simple clothing fixes done for free. Today, Samantha Wilson brought pants and a bag.
1: I don't know how to hand sew anymore. It's a lost art, at least for me. I knew that it's relatively simple for somebody, so I'm delighted to have this as an option.
0: And the idea behind the clinic? Washington Park resident Carol Lee Hopkins. She's been retired for 5 years now and has sewn for more than 50.
2: I make a lot of things for myself and my family, but I'd like to help other people. I like helping people, and I think it's really important right now with this kind of crazy, difficult world that we're living in, where there's a lot of meanness. I can do something kind.
0: Since January, Carol's volunteered her time, doing small things like patching holes, stitching, and the occasional zipper. To some, she's an introduction into a shrinking world, and to others, she brings memories and sparks of creativity.
2: So a man saw my sewing machine, he heard it going, and he came up to me, and it reminded him of his mother sewing at home. And he wanted to know what I was doing, so I said, yeah, I'm here to mend things, like if you have buttons that need to be sewn on or something that's torn. Oh, he said, I have two buttons that need to be sewn onto this coat. So I started, that was my first job.
3: So this is a dress for a wedding I'm in on Saturday.
2: Oh.
3: And I know. It fits all right. It's fine. I just really don't like this, the amount of push-up in this pad. So I was...
0: That's Carrie Schuessler. She tells Carol she didn't want to ruin the dress by removing the pads herself. She's got some sewing experience, but often has questions.
3: My mom can hem, and she definitely put us in sewing classes when we were in like third, fourth grade. I think my sisters and I made quilts. So I was debating if there's a way to take it out.
2: Let's see. Okay, this is lined.
0: Believe it or not, Carol struggled when she first learned to sew in middle school. By college, it became her craft. She encourages more people to learn the skill and enjoys the DIY generation, seeing young people learn to sew and knit online. And for Carrie, when she does try to sew, it's a good feeling.
3: I actually found that while I was attempting to hem another dress, like it's very overwhelming at first, but there was something satisfying about trying to do it by myself.
2: I could undo that stitch.
4: Oh.
2: And take it out. Probably not going to look real great on the inside when I'm through.
3: As long as it's fine on the outside, it's all right with me.
2: But yeah, I'll just get out my seam ripper and just take out a few inches, just enough, because I can probably fold that.
3: Exactly, yeah.
0: Eventually, Carol is able to remove the pads, and the dress is ready for the wedding.
3: Thank you so much. I was dreading an entire day being uncomfortable in this dress, so hopefully
2: I can help you. Can I take a picture of you just holding up your dress?
3: Yeah.
2: Just for me. I like to keep a record of what I'm doing here.
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2: Hey y'all, it's Johnny Franchino. 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Much love to Hyphen. Keep doing what you're doing for the culture.
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1: Life flow, now my pockets need lipo. Maestro, 24 spinning where I roll. Light show, I mud rather be ducked in my pond. Baby, I'm a black swan on the screen. Save a young icon in town. Maybe me and her can have a nice time. Put it, me, Lord. Every time I feel pure enough to start to reach for. 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If it's between you and me, what? I don't wanna resort. Rather take a bath, vacate resort, seashore.

0: This is The Grapevine.
1: The measles outbreak in Wisconsin is now at 36 confirmed and 3 probable cases in southwestern Wisconsin. DHS is investigating more than 20 cases in Iowa, Grant, and Lafayette counties. According to state data, all but one of the infected people were unvaccinated, and a majority are children. At least 2 people were hospitalized. There's a new development coming to Milwaukee's Metcalf Park neighborhood. Metcalf Park Community Bridges is behind what's being called the Liberation Hub. It'll serve as a community space with ranging offerings. Plans for the hub include a cafe, bookstore, soup kitchen, and laundromat. And after nearly 25 years in Miami, the American Black Film Festival is moving to Los Angeles for 2027. Next year's ABFF will also include new programming, and submissions are open for documentary feature and many other categories. The 2027 American Black Film Festival takes place in LA May 20th through the 23rd.
0: Tune in every day for news right here on Hyphen. 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
1: Stories that stick with you. This is Uniquely Milwaukee. Do you remember the games you used to play as a kid? Well, no matter how old you are, there's a certain nostalgia that comes when those memories appear. But what if time didn't matter? And even as you got older, play never stopped.
2: This is like recess for grown-ups. That's what it is. And it's such a great feeling. I look forward to it every single week.
1: Tanya Phillips is part of a sisterhood. She's a newer member of the 40 Plus Double Dutch Club, where women 40 and older come together weekly to jump rope and connect. Tanya is 55.
2: But these ladies, they are so encouraging. They are really supportive. They show you how to jump if you don't know how to jump. If you want to jump, you don't have to jump. They really encourage you just to get moving. And it's more than just jump rope. I mean, you can do hula hoop. You can do hopscotch. You can do these hand claps.
1: The Milwaukee chapter started in May 2024. Its captain, Angela Scott, was inspired by the first club in Chicago and its founder, Pamela Robinson. Pamela had no idea that asking her friend to jump 10 years ago would turn into a national movement. And that's how Angela, who's 54, found them. She was on Facebook while battling breast cancer, and after finishing treatment, she drove to Chicago.
3: The voice inside my spirit guide said, go play. And I walked into a gym of women that I felt like I knew them my whole entire life.
1: For those who don't know, Double Dutch is an exciting twist on traditional jump rope. You start with two long cords, and there's one person on each side turning the ends simultaneously in opposite directions. The jumper is on the outside of the ropes, listening for the rhythm and waiting for the right time to get in. Angela says she started jumping when she was 8 years old, trying to emulate her aunts and the girls she'd see on TV.
3: We envisioned being on the McDonald's commercial. We tried the tricks that they jumping over each other head into the rope and things like that. So it's something that, you know, I think was lost, but now it's found again. And a whole new generation is going to experience it.
4: When we're at events, I'm going to say like the Juneteenth parade, you should have seen the little girls that wanted to get in those ropes and jump and got in there and jumped. And we can teach anybody to jump.
1: Shirley Tomlinson was the first member of the Milwaukee Sub Club. And at 75, she's the oldest. She's also Angela's mom, the club photographer, and everyone calls her Mama Shirley.
4: We want women to be proud. To be proud of their age and not be ashamed. Why should you be ashamed? These are some beautiful senior citizens, because let's face it, they're senior citizens. People would not believe these women are the ages they are jumping like they're jumping.
1: Pat Riley is turning 66 this year, and when she jumps, she's in her own world.
5: We always got something in our life that's gonna keep us busy, and you find out that you don't have a lot of time for yourself.
1: And that makes this day a day for fun, exercise, and no stress. And so for Pat and all the women in the 40 Plus Double Dutch Club, age is just a number, and sisterhood has no limits.
6: What have you found that's different from anything else that you've done? What have you found here?
5: I found a lot of things. Found out that I can still have fun, that you are as old as you feel. And sometimes I feel like I'm 22, 23 when I'm in them ropes.
1: To learn more about the 40 Plus Double Dutch Club and hear more Uniquely Milwaukee episodes, visit our website, radiomilwaukee.org/ourstories, or listen wherever you get your podcasts. 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

0: still ain't one's upbringing. Just open up if the doorbell ringing.
1: Yeah, and when you find it, you gotta take the time to organize it. Designate a space that's safe, but never hide it. You could put it up on the shelf, but stay reminded that this is the pressure that made you a diamond. This is the soil that housed you. This climate just so happens to be just right for your shining. A priceless design worth the plight, cause it's timeless and limitless. Well balanced, yet the percentages 50-50 negative, positive. Same differences that caught you slipping taught you the principles of forgiveness and discernment. You earned it, now you living it. The money is a given, but you rich in experience. Seen both sides of the coin and got the flipping it. Seen sunshine, but the rain earned you your dripping. This designer is the most high God. Staying uplifted, cause you covenant spirit. It's apparent by your wisdom. Yeah, you may have lost your innocence early, but got acquitted when you stood up and defended your freedom to be authentic.

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0: 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Yeah. 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

0: This is The Grapevine.
1: Milwaukee Public Schools is under federal investigation by the U.S. Department of Education. The probe comes after new guidelines from the Office of Civil Rights aiming to reduce racial disparities in discipline policies. Federal officials say MPS leaders seem to encourage school officials to consider race when disciplining. The new guidelines now say schools violate the Civil Rights Act of 1964 if they evaluate the racial outcomes of their discipline policies and make decisions based on those findings. MPS and another school district in Arkansas are the focus of this investigation. A grant from the Green Bay Packers is helping Wisconsin high school girls start flag football teams. Each year, up to 20 schools will get $5,000 to start up their programs. The girls are being called pioneers throughout the state. Applications for next year's grant are being accepted through March 31st, 2027. And Erykah Badu and The Alchemist have been gearing up to release an album since last spring. And the duo finally revealed a date, August 28th. The yet-to-be-titled record was produced over 18 months in Dallas and L.A., and the first song, Witch Doctor, is available now, followed by a North American tour starting next month.
2: Tune in every day for news right here on Hyphen. And if they ask you where you heard it, tell them you heard it through The Grapevine.

is that little space we find in the dark each night without a light, in the bend of dark arms, safe from trauma, grief, and strife. Black is the color of real jungle fever in Belize, Tanzania, or Papua New Guinea. Sweaty black bodies swinging wildly, uninhibited, unashamed, unabashedly free. Black is the color of the Atlantic floor, the complexion of the sky god directly north. It is a sunset horizon disappearing into Ontario Lake. Black

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1: Count me up, yo. Count me off, count me in.
2: 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Count the wins. We outside right now.
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0: silence, so defiant. 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I made the ball walk like Coney Island. Of course I level up, and so they clone the only highness. Mike King, you should get to know me. I'm him.
1: Yeah, can't nobody count.

0: stories that stick with you. This is Uniquely Milwaukee. Libraries are sacred public spaces that are typically quiet. But twice a month at Milwaukee's Washington Park Library, you'll hear the hum of a sewing machine and conversations about seams.
1: Yeah, they've got, the seams are pulling out, and I am not very savvy on putting stuff together.
2: Is this stitched to the outside here?
1: However you want to do it, it'll work for me, because whatever you do is going to be better than me having it rip off. So I trust whatever you think is good.
2: Then I will do that.
0: This is the library's clothes repair clinic, a space where anyone can come and get simple clothing fixes done for free. Today, Samantha Wilson brought pants and a bag.
1: I don't know how to hand sew anymore. It's a lost art, at least for me. I knew that it's relatively simple for somebody, so I'm delighted to have this as an option.
0: And the idea behind the clinic? Washington Park resident Carol Lee Hopkins. She's been retired for 5 years now and has sewn for more than 50.
2: I make a lot of things for myself and my family, but I'd like to help other people. I like helping people, and I think it's really important right now with this kind of crazy, difficult world that we're living in, where there's a lot of meanness. I can do something kind.
0: Since January, Carol's volunteered her time, doing small things like patching holes, stitching, and the occasional zipper. To some, she's an introduction into a shrinking world, and to others, she brings memories and sparks of creativity.
2: So a man saw my sewing machine, he heard it going, and he came up to me, and it reminded him of his mother sewing at home. And he wanted to know what I was doing, so I said, yeah, I'm here to mend things, like if you have buttons that need to be sewn on or something that's torn. Oh, he said, I have two buttons that need to be sewn onto this coat. So I started, that was my first job.
3: So this is a dress for a wedding I'm in on Saturday.
2: Oh, okay.
3: And I know, it fits all right, it's fine. I just really don't like this, the amount of push-up in this pad. So I was.
0: That's Carrie Schussler. She tells Carol she didn't want to ruin the dress by removing the pads herself. She's got some sewing experience, but often has questions.
3: My mom can hem, and she definitely put us in sewing classes when we were in like third, fourth grade. I think my sisters and I made quilts. So I was debating if there's a way to take it out.
2: Let's see. Okay, this is lined.
0: Believe it or not, Carol struggled when she first learned to sew in middle school. By college, it became her craft. She encourages more people to learn the skill and enjoys the DIY generation, seeing young people learn to sew and knit online. And for Carrie, when she does try to sew, it's a good feeling.
3: I actually found that while I was attempting to hem another dress, like it's very overwhelming at first, but there was something satisfying about trying to do it by myself.
2: I could undo that stitch.
3: Oh.
2: And take it out. Probably not going to look real great on the inside when I'm through.
3: As long as it's fine on the outside, it's all right with me.
2: But yeah, I'll just get out my seam ripper and just take out a few inches, just enough, because I can probably fold that.
3: Exactly, yeah.
0: Eventually, Carol is able to remove the pads, and the dress is ready for the wedding.
3: Thank you so much. I was dreading an entire day being uncomfortable in this dress, so
2: I'm glad I can help you. Can I take a picture of you just holding up your dress?
3: Yeah.
2: Just for me. I like to keep a record of what I'm doing here.
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1: 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It's a shift. 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
2: Mood is not specific, can't explain. That's cause it be different every day. Ones who never lived it think it's lit in every way. 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Your eyes is gonna pay for that, your sight is gonna wane. 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

0: 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The sun goes up and comes down. 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The sun goes up and comes down. The sun goes up and comes down. It's gravity, it's agony and relief. It's grief and joy, it's war, tragedy and peace. It's needed for the equilibrium. 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It's forever bending, we forever mending. 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

0: the Grapevine.
1: The measles outbreak in Wisconsin is now at 36 confirmed and 3 probable cases in southwestern Wisconsin. DHS is investigating more than 20 cases in Iowa, Grant, and Lafayette counties. According to state data, all but one of the infected people were unvaccinated, and a majority are children. At least 2 people were hospitalized. There's a new development coming to Milwaukee's Metcalf Park neighborhood. Metcalf Park Community Bridges is behind what's being called the Liberation Hub. It'll serve as a community space with ranging offerings. Plans for the hub include a cafe, bookstore, soup kitchen, and laundromat. And after nearly 25 years in Miami, the American Black Film Festival is moving to Los Angeles for 2027. Next year's ABFF will also include new programming, and submissions are open for documentary feature and many other categories. The 2027 American Black Film Festival takes place in LA May 20th through the 23rd.
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4: 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You gotta leave a mark and make a mark. 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
2: Stories that stick with you. This is Uniquely Milwaukee. Do you remember the games you used to play as a kid? Well, no matter how old you are, there's a certain nostalgia that comes when those memories appear. But what if time didn't matter? And even as you got older, play never stopped.
3: This is like recess for grown-ups. That's what it is. And it's such a great feeling. I look forward to it every single week.
2: Tanya Phillips is part of a sisterhood. She's a newer member of the 40-plus Double Dutch Club, where women 40 and older come together weekly to jump rope and connect. Tanya is 55.
3: But these ladies, they are so encouraging. They are really supportive. They show you how to jump if you don't know how to jump. If you want to jump, you don't have to jump. They really encourage you just to get moving. And it's more than just jump rope. I mean, you can do hula hoop, you can do hopscotch, you can do these hand claps.
2: The Milwaukee chapter started in May 2024. Its captain, Angela Scott, was inspired by the first club in Chicago and its founder, Pamela Robinson. Pamela had no idea that asking her friend to jump 10 years ago would turn into a national movement. And that's how Angela, who's 54, found them. She was on Facebook while battling breast cancer, and after finishing treatment, she drove to Chicago.
4: The voice inside my spirit guide said, go play. And I walked into a gym of women that I felt like I knew them my whole entire life.
2: For those who don't know, Double Dutch is an exciting twist on traditional jump rope. You start with two long cords, and there's one person on each side turning the ends simultaneously in opposite directions. The jumper is on the outside of the ropes, listening for the rhythm and waiting for the right time to get in. Angela says she started jumping when she was 8 years old, trying to emulate her aunts and the girls she'd see on TV.
4: We envisioned being on the McDonald's commercial. We tried the tricks that they jumping over each other head into the rope and things like that. So it's something that, you know, I think was lost, but now it's found again. And a whole new generation is going to experience it.
5: When we're at events, I'm going to say like the Juneteenth parade, you should have seen the little girls that wanted to get in those ropes and jump and got in there and jumped. And we can teach anybody to jump.
2: Shirley Tomlinson was the first member of the Milwaukee Sub Club. And at 75, she's the oldest. She's also Angela's mom, the club photographer, and everyone calls her Mama Shirley.
5: We want women to be proud. To be proud of their age and not be ashamed. Why should you be ashamed? These are some beautiful senior citizens, because let's face it, they're senior citizens. People would not believe these women are the ages they are jumping like they're jumping.
2: Pat Riley is turning 66 this year, and when she jumps, she's in her own world.
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mistake who it is. Chains hanging, chains hanging, chains hanging, but we all broke free. It's Mr. K in the front and the K in the back, here with another

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0: is The Grapevine.
1: Milwaukee Public Schools is under federal investigation by the U.S. Department of Education. The probe comes after new guidelines from the Office of Civil Rights aiming to reduce racial disparities in discipline policies. Federal officials say MPS leaders seem to encourage school officials to consider race when disciplining. The new guidelines now say schools violate the Civil Rights Act of 1964 if they evaluate the racial outcomes of their discipline policies and make decisions based on those findings. MPS and another school district in Arkansas are the focus of this investigation. A grant from the Green Bay Packers is helping Wisconsin high school girls start flag football teams. Each year, up to 20 schools will get $5,000 to start up their programs. The girls are being called pioneers throughout the state. Applications for next year's grant are being accepted through March 31st, 2027. And Erykah Badu and The Alchemist have been gearing up to release an album since last spring. And the duo finally revealed a date, August 28th. The yet-to-be-titled record was produced over 18 months in Dallas and L.A., and the first song, Witch Doctor, is available now, followed by a North American tour starting next month.
2: Tune in every day for news right here on Hyphen. And if they ask you where you heard it, tell them you heard it through The Grapevine.

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a sun to seek, we were fierce now. Our glory days are nothing but a page in an edge-worn book. An afro, a raised fist, a black beret, black pride. Set aside, reduced to mere history. It saddens me. It saddens me. But will these words fall on deaf ears? Cause my tears won't fill up the riverbed of resistance and change. It's gone dry, and gone and unknown are the names which gave that river.

attacking materialistic ideals. Seems our fates have been sealed with a bling bling kiss. So shall I just have the violins play for me as I recite this soliloquy of missed opportunity, a eulogy at the funeral for the modern day visionary? Or shall I rise as you call me? Will I fall or stand firmly? Mama, advise me, guide me, I want to be made ready. Baby girl, you sound ready to me. The spirit fire of Asada, Angela, Gandhi, King, and Garvey. In your veins bleed, they're your legacy. Keep your eyes on the prize of peace, and don't pardon me while I preach, because even hurricane and tsunami have spoken Earth's peace as they rose with wind and waves to say, cease this increase of heartlessness and regress. So please, please, beg no apology as you speak for truth. Move into the awakening. Bring, bring, bring the noise, daughter. It's past time for you and your generation to put this universal chaos in order. The now and future are up to you. So what are you and your brothers and sisters gonna do? Mama, I still question the meanings of freedom and peace, but I will not retreat. I will instead meet this challenge head on.

Ladies First is a celebration of artists, visionary storytellers whose music always tends to move the culture forward. I'm your host, Element Everest Blanks, the culture plug. Here's a clip from my latest Ladies First interview.

0: a joyful celebration of confidence, of neurodiversity, of disability pride, and everything that makes every child unique. Today, we are talking about identity, creativity, and what it means to redefine the story that has been told before when the world finally gets it right. Please welcome to Lady First Legend.
1: I was like, who did all that? Like, she busy.
0: She booked and busy, and she's still doing it, and she continues to do it. And one of the first things I noticed about the advocacy committee when I joined for the Recording Academy was the serious nature of it. It wasn't one of those performance-based committees to say that we're doing a thing. And one of those powerful voices in the room was yours. You were very clear about your expectations. You said people don't have to do it all. Venues don't have to do it all at once. If they are showing that they are making the effort, let's go back to your early years. And I want you to talk to me about where this sense of advocacy came from.
1: Yeah. You know, when I was super young, I had low vision, but I wasn't as blind as I am now, basically. But because of that, I didn't really have a lot of friends. So I spent a lot of time at the piano, songwriting, writing poems and things like that. And I always wanted to be an entertainer. I didn't really care what it was. I knew I had music in my heart. I was funny. I liked my jokes and stuff like that. But there was no one I could point to say, hey, I want to be that, right? There wasn't like a Michael Jackson for like a blind black girl. You know what I mean? And so I went the straight and narrow path. I got a day job and this and that. And while I was at my day job, I didn't have words like ableism. I didn't have words like misogynoir. I just knew I couldn't be there anymore. So I jumped out headfirst and I tried music. I just tried it. I dabbled in it. And while I was navigating the music industry, I recognized very quickly that I was having to work super hard, like much harder than my counterparts to make anything happen. Whether it was because I was a woman, whether it was because I was black, and definitely because I had a disability. And I was neurodivergent as well. Things that I was masking, things that I was hiding. And it wasn't until I started actually advocating for my accommodations. Cause you know, I was afraid. I was like, if I tell people that I have vision loss, they're going to stop booking me. These studios are going to stop calling me. Writers are going to stop wanting to co-write with me. Labels are not going to want to take my submissions or whatever the case, right? The problem was, though, that I was shooting myself in the foot by not being accommodated. I wasn't doing my best work in the studio because of so much energy being used to mask. Instead of just having to tell people, like, I have vision loss, I just want everybody to know that. So please, these are my accommodations. So I started doing that. And I actually started getting more work because I was doing better. Yeah. And it was just this epiphany where I was like, oh, snap. If I stop masking, then I, you know, fortune favors the bold. Fortune favors the authentic. People are like, I see what I'm getting and you're doing awesome. So we're going to keep hiring you. And then I had this epiphany where it was like, I can't be the only one that was masking. I want to find other people that have been struggling through the industry, whether it's a different chronic condition, whether it's anxiety, whether it's chronic back pain, whether it's tinnitus, whether it's ADHD, whether it's blindness and sensory issues like I had. And let's start from the inside of the industry. Folks who are already professionals, folks who are already working from the inside, let's start to change that. And it's not just for ourselves as people who like openly identify as disabled, but everyone's masking something. Hey y'all, it's Lachi, and you're listening to Ladies First. Cause everyone moves differently.
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I am your friend and family, Young A-B-I-Z, on a beautiful Thursday afternoon. Feeling marvelous. Had a great, great morning. 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Feeling good, feeling great this afternoon. 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And I got to let you know the middays when Anthony gets support from your membership at G&K Auto, located on West National Avenue. 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You just heard a marvelous track from the group known as Bliss Station, comprised of Hijo Robo and Flamingosis, who will be here in the 414 October the 30th at the Cooperage, as well as doing a Studio Milwaukee session right here in our building. And you can head over to RadioMilwaukee.org/donate. Become a member today so we can see your lovely face in the place. The track is Sweet Chocolate, a.k.a. my graffiti name. So if you see that on the side of a building, I'm not saying I did it. I don't know who did it, but it is a graffiti name I've used in the past. But that's neither here nor there. What is here is some great music. We led the noon hour off with the superb Nia Smith. The track is High. Not H-I, but H-I-G-H. And speaking of my drive-in today, I noticed a lot of people is probably H-I-G-H as well. But that is neither here nor there. But what we got is some great music. Some fresh from Blue Haze and Brit Nicole. Inevitable. It's inevitable. You're going to fall in love with this Milwaukee music. Some fresh from Earth Sign Shells and the super dope Gwen Bunn. A lot of fire. Jungle from their new album Sunshine, which is exactly what it is, Someday Somewhere. And a lovely track from the Alabama Shakes, who we will be giving away some tickets to see later this hour. But right about now, one of the biggest records of the century. K-Dot, SZA, If This World Were Mine. This is Luther, a listener-supported hyphen. Good afternoon.

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1: 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I'm Tariq Moody, a.k.a. 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

0: News that connects. This is The Grapevine.
1: The measles outbreak in Wisconsin is now at 36 confirmed and 3 probable cases in southwestern Wisconsin. DHS is investigating more than 20 cases in Iowa, Grant, and Lafayette counties. According to state data, all but one of the infected people were unvaccinated, and a majority are children. At least 2 people were hospitalized. There's a new development coming to Milwaukee's Metcalf Park neighborhood. Metcalf Park Community Bridges is behind what's being called the Liberation Hub. It'll serve as a community space with ranging offerings. Plans for the hub include a cafe, bookstore, soup kitchen, and laundromat. And after nearly 25 years in Miami, the American Black Film Festival is moving to Los Angeles for 2027. Next year's ABFF will also include new programming, and submissions are open for documentary feature and many other categories. The 2027 American Black Film Festival takes place in LA May 20th through the 23rd.
0: Tune in every day for news right here on Hyphen. And if they ask you where you heard it, tell them you heard it through the grapevine.

from the album Sound and Color. That is the superb Alabama Shakes. Woo! Brittany Howard and the crew with a track entitled Give Me All Your Love. And I'll take it. It's your man, A. Busy, here with you. Lovely Thursday afternoon. And speaking of the Alabama Shakes, woo, we got a special opportunity. Get your pen out. Some of y'all remember ink pens. Get your pen out and write this down. 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And Hyphen has a chance to win a pair of tickets to the show to see the marvelous group out of Alabama, the Alabama Shakes. 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We want to see your face in the place. One of the most prestigious bands in the world sliding through the 608. What's up, Madison? What's up, all my peoples up there, for real? And we got some Milwaukee music here, from around here, from the 414, the dope music crew, the DMC, my man Damian Elzy and his peoples. Let Me Get That is the track, as well as Ariel J with We Still Dance Because We Do. Something new from Baby Rose. Her album, Journalism, is out right now. Funky. And she's on tour with Olivia Dean. Get in the bag. Let's go, Baby Rose. The Burna Boy in an hour, but right about now. Haven't you heard of this woman? You surely have. From the album Patrice. The album Pizzazz. My bad. Haven't you heard? I'm looking for you. It's Patrice Rushen with a classic. Haven't you heard? On Listener Supported Hyphen, where we connect the culture. Happy Thursday.

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1: 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A priceless

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Straight out of California, the album is Labor of Love, the prestigious Blast, with an autobiographical track entitled Home. 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Big up to my peoples out there at GNK Auto, Gabino and the crew. Congratulations on the baby, Gabino. Yes, putting your business out there. You know how I get down, man. But big up to them and big up to everybody tuning in all over the globe, wherever you may be. We got some fresh music from Milwaukee's own Genesis Ren G and De La Soul, a wonderful consortium, a talent known as the Fathers Fly Music. Some freshness out of Detroit, Miss Michigan, the superb Momo Boyd and her family, the Infinity Song, some freshness from them, and Jalen Naganda. And we got a dope interview up with the homie Jalen Naganda right now at hyphen.org, conducted by the extremely handsome Anthony Foster. Dig into that, baby. Dig all of the great, great music we got coming up. And right about now, we're going to stay in California. Top three for me, David Blake, a.k.a. DJ Quick, along with Second to None and L. DeBarge. Classic material from DJ Quick's album, Rhythmalism. DJ Quick

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0: stories that stick with you. This is Uniquely Milwaukee. Colors can do more than just catch our eyes. They can influence our moods, our actions, and in Milwaukee's Lincoln Village neighborhood, some hope colors will impact our driving.
1: People would just be reckless driving everywhere. All through the north side, going through bike lanes, speeding through school zones, they just always speeding. That's what our city really known for, reckless driving.
0: That unofficial title is something that frustrates 17-year-old Malik Hughes. So he and about a dozen other young people are outside, painting a raised crosswalk and street poles near 8th and Lincoln Avenue.
1: You know, we don't do this so they slow down, just hide to slow down or try to make them. Mm-hmm. We don't know if it's going to work, but we try stuff, new stuff every day to see and try to help the community.
0: Your Move MKE is leading the Painted Raised Crosswalk Initiative, which is a first in the city of Milwaukee. With help from a mix of funding sources, the Southside-based, youth-focused nonprofit partnered with Milwaukee's Department of Public Works for the project. Raquel Aleman is Your Move MKE's co-founder and executive director.
2: Color tones can really affect people, like emotionally, like the green is calming, the blue is calming. So it's really, the whole mural is like painting peace. It's a peace bump and we have peace signs in it. We wanted to put people in the mindset of a peaceful place.
0: Lincoln Avenue is part of Milwaukee's high injury network. That's streets and corridors where higher rates of fatal and serious injury crashes happen now and are predicted to happen in the future. 18-year-old senior Evelise Hope lives on the South Side. She recently earned her license and a car and says driving around here at times feels unsafe.
3: It's not the best. Like, people speed over here all the time. There'd be car crashes over here all the time. And I feel like we just, as a community, we need to get better.
0: So far this year, Milwaukee police have issued more than 1,700 speeding citations, according to data from the Traffic Safety Unit. And since 2024, officers have given out more than 9,500 speeding tickets. And over all 3 years, a majority of drivers were going between 20 to 24 miles per hour over the speed limit.
4: Where the city of Milwaukee has installed traffic calming through our projects, we have seen a 21% reduction in speeding in those areas. And we've also seen 30% reduction in severe crashes. So we know that traffic calming works, but we also know it doesn't get us to zero. And so that's why many different ways to address safety on our streets are important as well.
0: Danya Littlefield is a senior transportation planner with DPW. The department's traffic calming efforts are part of the city's Vision Zero plan to have no traffic deaths or serious injuries by 2037. This year, the city has planned 43 traffic safety projects across Milwaukee.
4: A lot of folks at the Department of Public Works are really centering our work around how we can make our streets safer for everyone. We know that that's a priority for Milwaukeeans. It's certainly a priority for us.
0: And safety is also a priority for Raquel and Your Move MKE, making sure the city's young people are being heard and are able to make change.
2: But it's so important to just keep these kids busy, like in anything we do. Like, I always tell the kids, like, I don't care what you're doing. If it's painting, breakdancing, rapping, just find something productive to do, master your craft. We're just trying to keep them active, and it's really important to develop these principles and characteristics with them now, and the values of, like, investing in your community.
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Brand new music from an immensely talented brother by the name of Isaiah Rashad, along with an immensely talented sister by the name of SZA, from Isaiah's album, It's Been Awful. Boy in Red is the track. Woo, big up to Isaiah Rashad and SZA. Dope collaboration right there. The Isaiah Rashad album, It's Been Awful, definitely far from awful. One of the best projects of 2026, if you ask me. You didn't ask me, but only one of us is talking right now. So I'm just going to take the lead on that. But beautiful music nonetheless. Extra, extra fresh right here on Listener Supported Hyphen. Happy Thursday, friends. And speaking of Isaiah Rashad, yeah, man, breaking news, baby. 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I hope you wrote that down. I hope you know how to use a pen, all right? My kids don't even know I'm tripping, but RadioMilwaukee.org/contest is where you get an opportunity to see the marvelous Isaiah Rashad. Really looking forward to this, and big up to our friends over at the Landmark Credit Union Live, a wild litany of dope shows already since they opened back. I mean, it's only been like 6 months since they opened and bringing dopeness like that to the 414. Big up to them. And speaking of the 414, it's your man A Busy here at the Palatial Radio Milwaukee headquarters. Woo! 2 o'clock, another splendid edition of Ooh, That's Funky. Every day at 2 o'clock, we get funky. Y'all already know. You already know. But in the meantime, we got some Georgia Smith, whose new album will be out tomorrow. Yes, indeed. Cannot wait. Georgia Smith, along with Wizkid, Twan Mack, the late, great Twan Mack, Dinner Party. They had one of the dopest albums of the year as well, What You Bringin'. Tierra Whack, another one of the dopest albums of the year, for real. It's been cracking this year, for real. Tierra Whack with a dope one. UGK and Outkast with a classic, The International Players Anthem, which applies to me and my old job, because before I got into radio, I was a pro freak. Yeah. Smino, Dolce, the late, great Fat Man Scoop, Adjust Your Crown. This is Pro Freak. Oh, listen to Supported Hyphen, baby.

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3: Well, you know, the thing is that he didn't like me. 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You know, and, he felt as though that he could knock me off. I mean, knock me out. 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
1: If it moves the culture, then she's at the center. 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

Funk. F-U-N-K-Y, Player Funk. Of course, it's 2 o'clock, and every day at 2 o'clock, here at Hyphen, we get way too funky. Not one, but two wildly funky tracks back to back. From the well-known bangers, the trusty dusties, and the hidden treasures of funk music. Two tracks back to back. Ooh, that's funky. Yes, indeed. 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No dig sewer repair. We got some hidden gems. Shout out to my people's DJ Gemini Gilly, who you can hear every weekday on these airwaves from 4 to 8. But she inspired me to get some funky buried gems for you this afternoon. We got a lovely track from Freddie. The album is Crown Princess. The track is Funky to the Bone, and a wonderful cover from Detroit's own Marion Gaines Singers. We're going to jump right into it. It's always important to do you. Do what you want. Do your thing. Classic material. Two bangers guaranteed to make you say, ooh, that's funky. This is Lester Supported Hyphen. You know how we get down. We are.

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4: Y'all thought I was soft.

Black is that little space we find in the dark each night without a light, in the bend of dark arms, safe from trauma, grief, and strife. Black is the color of real jungle fever in Belize, Tanzania, or Papua New Guinea. Sweaty black bodies swinging wildly, uninhibited, unashamed, unabashedly free. Black is the color of the Atlantic floor, the complexion of the sky god directly north. It is a sunset horizon disappearing into Ontario Lake. Black is

0: The bread, black is the color. Black is the color of love.
1: News that connects. This is The Grapevine.
2: Milwaukee Public Schools is under federal investigation by the U.S. Department of Education. The probe comes after new guidelines from the Office of Civil Rights aiming to reduce racial disparities in discipline policies. Federal officials say MPS leaders seem to encourage school officials to consider race when disciplining. The new guidelines now say schools violate the Civil Rights Act of 1964 if they evaluate the racial outcomes of their discipline policies and make decisions based on those findings. MPS and another school district in Arkansas are the focus of this investigation. A grant from the Green Bay Packers is helping Wisconsin high school girls start flag football teams. Each year, up to 20 schools will get $5,000 to start up their programs. The girls are being called pioneers throughout the state. Applications for next year's grant are being accepted through March 31st, 2027. And Erykah Badu and The Alchemist have been gearing up to release an album since last spring. And the duo finally revealed a date, August 28th. The yet-to-be-titled record was produced over 18 months in Dallas and L.A., and the first song, Witch Doctor, is available now, followed by a North American tour starting next month.
1: Tune in every day for news right here on Hyphen. And if they ask you where you heard it, tell them you heard it through The Grapevine.

I want to kiss you. Real fly music from Milwaukee's own legend, Sean Hinton. His album Mouthpiece is out right now. Phone is ringing. Oh, my God. That is Sean Hinton. We kiss you all over. I want to kiss you all over, too. I ain't mad at that one, for real. Fly vibes, Milwaukee all day. Big up to my man, Sean Hinton. Remarkable talent, as you just heard, but he also has worked with so many incredible artists. The list is endless of who he's worked with. Blackstreet, the wonderful Dave Hollister, Jill Scott from Philly, Jilly from Philly, Jilladelphia, Mary J. Blige, John Legend, and the superb Patti LaBelle. Yes, my favorite person in the world, for real. Yes, I know you're listening, Patti, but Sean Hinton. This is who we're talking about right now. We'll kiss you all over. And I want to kiss you all over with music. With music. You know what I'm saying? Let's relax. But we got some greatness coming up from Milwaukee's own Johnny Franchino. Some newness from J. Dime. Wonderful young talent. 54 Ultra. They'll be performing at Camp Flognaw. Tyler, the Creator, just released the lineup. Wow. Insane, man. How does this guy do it? But 54 Ultra, they'll be performing there, and they'll be performing here in a few more minutes. Ombre, the superb Ombre from her album, Go to Hell. She's telling, oh boy, go to hell. You messed up, dude. I'm sorry. She wrote a song about you and everything. How you face your homies after something like that. But beautiful music coming up. And a wonderful trio of Indonesian artists obsessed with this album, D Hotel Malibu from The Marlowe's. And My Heart Has Had Enough. It's 6 years. Beautiful music, baby. This is Listener, supported Hyphen, and we connect the culture. You already know.

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1: HYFIN, Hyphen.

Can I breathe? Can I live? Of course you can. And that is my man, Masego. From his album, Fix Your Face. 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Brand new music right here on Listener Supported Hyphen. Your man, A Busy, ecstatic, feeling good, beautiful day. Very, very excited. Great, great music. What else could you ask for? Well, you could ask for this, and I'm going to tell you, it's great news. And that news is that Middays with Anthony gets support from your membership in GNK Auto, located on West National Avenue. Big up to my peoples out there, man. And big up to my peoples all over the globe. And big up to my peoples at Cafe India around the way over here. The chicken biryani got your man feeling great. Woo, spicy, breathing good. Yes, indeed, man. It's a lovely, lovely day. We got some lovely music, too. Don't fret. Don't trip. You know what's coming. Raphael Sadiq, Kelsey Lou, CK, the Queen Bee, Beyonce with a little bit of that Donkey Donk energy. We all love that, for real. But, again, big up to my peoples over at Cafe India. They got your man feeling mighty, mighty good. Mighty clear thinking. Mighty clear breathing and mighty healthy. And speaking, the mighty healthy is GFK. Ghostface Killah, one ninth of the legendary Roots crew from Supreme Clientele 1. It's mighty healthy, baby. Listener supported hyphen, doing it and doing it and doing it well. Classic material. Turn it up. Happy Thursday. After all,

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0: Stories that stick with you. This is Uniquely Milwaukee. Do you remember the games you used to play as a kid? Well, no matter how old you are, there's a certain nostalgia that comes when those memories appear. But what if time didn't matter? And even as you got older, play never stopped.
1: This is like recess for grown-ups. That's what it is. And it's such a great feeling. I look forward to it every single week.
0: Tanya Phillips is part of a sisterhood. She's a newer member of the 40 Plus Double Dutch Club, where women 40 and older come together weekly to jump rope and connect. Tanya is 55.
1: But these ladies, they are so encouraging. They are really supportive. They show you how to jump if you don't know how to jump. If you want to jump, you don't have to jump. They really encourage you just to get moving. And it's more than just jump rope. I mean, you can do hula hoop, you can do hopscotch, you can do these hand claps.
0: The Milwaukee chapter started in May 2024. Its captain, Angela Scott, was inspired by the first club in Chicago and its founder, Pamela Robinson. Pamela had no idea that asking her friend to jump 10 years ago would turn into a national movement. And that's how Angela, who's 54, found them. She was on Facebook while battling breast cancer, and after finishing treatment, she drove to Chicago.
2: The voice inside my spirit guide said, go play. And I walked into a gym of women that I felt like I knew them my whole entire life.
0: For those who don't know, double dutch is an exciting twist on traditional jump rope. You start with two long cords and there's one person on each side turning the ends simultaneously in opposite directions. The jumper is on the outside of the ropes, listening for the rhythm and waiting for the right time to get in. Angela says she started jumping when she was 8 years old, trying to emulate her aunts and the girls she'd see on TV.
2: We envisioned being on the McDonald's commercial. We tried the tricks that they jumping over each other head into the rope and things like that. So it's something that, you know, I think was lost, but now it's found again. And a whole new generation is going to experience it.
3: When we're at events, I'm going to say like the Juneteenth parade, you should have seen the little girls that wanted to get in those ropes and jump and got in there and jumped. And we can teach anybody to jump.
0: Shirley Tomlinson was the first member of the Milwaukee Sub Club. And at 75, she's the oldest. She's also Angela's mom, the club photographer, and everyone calls her Mama Shirley.
3: We want women to be proud. To be proud of their age and not be ashamed. Why should you be ashamed? These are some beautiful senior citizens, because let's face it, they're senior citizens. People would not believe these women are the ages they are, jumping like they're jumping.
0: Pat Riley is turning 66 this year, and when she jumps, she's in her own world.
4: We always got something in our life that's gonna keep us busy, and you find out that you don't have a lot of time for yourself.
0: And that makes this day a day for fun, exercise, and no stress. And so for Pat and all the women in the 40 Plus Double Dutch Club, age is just a number and sisterhood has no limits.
5: 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What have you found here?
4: 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Found out that I can still have fun, that you are as old as you feel. And sometimes I feel like I'm 22, 23 when I'm in them ropes.
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0: Yes. Big record right there. That's the Queen V. Beyonce with Morning Dew. Donkey Donk Donk. Freshness. Let's go, Beyonce. I mean, man, you can't front on the Queen V. And recently she dropped kind of like a pack with this track, a couple acapellas, different versions with Jay-Z on it. I mean, you can't front on Beyonce. Everything she touches turns to gold. That's a fact, man. Your man's A Busy, about to touch the steering wheel and turn to gold, turn into something, turn on the national and come kick it with you. But thank you for tuning in this afternoon. We got some greatness, though, before I hand it over to my people's DJ Gemini Gilly. Yes, indeed. She's going to take you from 4 to 8 and set you straight. And from 8 to midnight, getting you right is the one and only DJ Magnites. And that's how we do around here, Listener Supported Hyphen. Oh, great. I'm so eternally grateful to have such wonderful co-workers that do incredible things outside of working with me. I mean, they're doing incredible things, incredible people, man, just like you. All incredible people all over the globe. And here's an incredible track from one of the dopest in the world, Madlib, redoing the classic Bobby Hutcherson track, Montana. Groove. Y'all have a groovy Thursday. We're going to do this again tomorrow. And until then, stay fresh and stay blessed. Woo! Peace out. I'll holler at y'all tomorrow. Enjoy your Thursday. This is Hype.
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1: Hi, this is Leon Spencer, one of the greatest organists in jazz and funk. We're tracing back the origins of hip-hop with Matlin, who is also a Scorpio, like Lou Donaldson and Leon Spencer. 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
1: This is what equity in rotation sounds like. 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

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Remember, pressure makes diamonds. I just play them. 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Shout out to them. As always, I am choosing to have a good day today, and I hope that your day is going well, too. And if you are at work and get off pretty soon, you are almost there. Stick with me. Stay with me until you reach that finish line and beyond. That was London Summers by Odeal. Such a vibe of a song. Odeal is definitely one of my fave newer artists. And he just dropped a project called For a Good Time that is fire. Check that out if you haven't already. And at the top of the hour, you heard Full Moon by my girl Brandy. She was way, way, way ahead of her time with the entire Full Moon album. Still in my rotation to this day. You know, I love me some Brandy. Make sure you're tapping in with us here at Hyphen, at Hyphen.org, or on Instagram and Facebook at Hyphen.mke. That's H-Y-F-I-N. I want you to be in the know for all things, including who's in town and what we have going on around here at the Hyphen Studio. Coming up, I got some Mos Def with Umi Says to bring a little light to your world. But right now, here is Byron Cherry with The Power here on Hyphen.

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1: Three Milwaukee-based organizations have gotten grants to support homeowner education. Axe Housing, Housing Resources, Inc., and the United Community Center will each get $350,000. The goal is to increase homeownership, strengthen neighborhood stability, and foster economic growth. The combined reach of the organization supports at least 10 counties, including Milwaukee, Waukesha, and Walworth. The new CVC director concedes what many already knew. The federal agency is short-staffed, employees are exhausted, and Congress-funded programs aren't functioning. Dr. Erica Schwartz gave the updates at her first all-hands meeting this week. She offered no corrective action plan, but said she would meet with employees to better understand current happenings. Under the Trump administration, the CDC has lost more than 3,000 employees through layoffs and resignations, more than a quarter of its workforce. And congratulations to Angelique Kidjo, who is the first African musician to receive a star on the Hollywood Walk of Fame. The 66-year-old singer has spent more than 40 years blending the West African sounds of her childhood with R&B, funk, jazz, gospel, and music from the African diaspora. Kidjo's career includes 18 albums and 5 Grammys.
2: Tune in every day for news right here on Hyphen. 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

You're listening to the Uncut Gems Afternoon Drive here on Hyphen with DJ Gemini Gilly. That was Wiggity Wack by Tierra Whack, and we have been talking about her album since it dropped around here at the Hyphen Studio. Check that out if you haven't already. It's called Wax Museum. I love a clever play on names. Ooh, it's been a lot of that going on. Love that. And within that last half hour, you also heard Baby Rose and Leon Thomas with Friends Again. Two great artists. Don't forget to follow us on Instagram and Facebook at hyphen.mke and visit our website at hyphen.org. That's H-Y-F-I-N. We got some dope content, including our hyphenated conversations and updates on who's in town, especially our hyphen artists. We also got some ticket giveaways, and I got one for you right now. Alabama Shakes. 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Hyphen has your chance to win a pair of tickets. 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I know that's right. Go enter to win those tickets. Coming up, I'll tell you my diamond in the rough of the day. And I got some Gego Inoni and some Shinseya. But right now, here is How Lonely is Lonely by The Sincere's here on Hyphen.

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Hey, Pa, I've been checking you out from long distance, digging your existence. Can I offer my assistance? They say a dude is only as cool as his talk is, but I know that you real because your walk is. You got a beautiful smile, your heart's biggest life, and it's full of gold, though you pay a heavy price. Nobody knows about the depression and the strife and the fight to stand strong against women who entice. They don't respect your call, they don't respect your wife. You're tired and you're weak and you could blow it all tonight, 'cause everybody thinks that you're a man of steel, like you don't hurt you.

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You're listening to the Uncut Gems Afternoon Drive here on Hyphen with DJ Gemini Gilly. That was Folded by Kehlani. You know that this song took the world by storm when it dropped, and Kehlani was just in Milwaukee at the beginning of the month. And I love that she showed up and showed out for the meal. For more information on other upcoming shows from Hyphen Artists, go to hyphen.org or follow us at hyphen.mke on Instagram and Facebook. And at the top of the hour, you heard Through the Fire by Chaka Khan. You know, we play a woman artist at the top of every hour here on Hyphen. Shout out to Ladies First. Coming up, I got some Chuck Strangers, Khalees, and I'll let you know my first uncut gem of the day. But now it's time for today's Diamond in the Rough. Remember, pressure makes diamonds. I just play them. And that includes music made right here in Milwaukee. This is where Milwaukee artists get their shine, and I get a chance to give them their flowers. Today's Diamond in the Rough will be performing at the Milwaukee Brewers and Social Lex's Black Culture Fest tomorrow, where I will also be DJing. Get familiar with my girl. This is Donna Renee with Wayside here on Hyphen.

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1: On the decisions, resources, brand. 5 years ago, I couldn't buy a thing. Confessions of a king, watch it go blend. The facts for the 85s, I spent a lifetime scrapping on the scrimmage line, suspended in time. In ways I've been rigid. It's one thing to preach, a whole nother thing to live it. I tell you what I think for a living. From the utmost, the greatest

still polo down, the pants is pleated. And some white noise ones, cause it's still mad. Still ivory, getting zombie, make me panic. The fit giving sporting cannon. I've been all over the planet. I was getting all facts for facts. I made plans with my own two hands. Sitting count, split from my mouth. Forgot the amount. Let's start again. I've been at it for

Ladies First is a celebration of artists, visionary storytellers whose music always tends to move the culture forward. I'm your host, Element Everest Blanks, the culture plug. Here's a clip from my latest Ladies First interview.

0: a joyful celebration of confidence, of neurodiversity, of disability pride, and everything that makes every child unique. Today, we are talking about identity, creativity, and what it means to redefine the story that has been told before when the world finally gets it right. Please welcome to Lady Mass First Legend.
1: I was like, who did all that? Like, she busy.
0: She booked and busy, and she's still doing it, and she continues to do it. And one of the first things I noticed about the advocacy committee when I joined for the Recording Academy was the serious nature of it. It wasn't one of those performance-based committees to say that we're doing a thing. And one of those powerful voices in the room was yours. You were very clear about your expectations. You said people don't have to do it all. Venues don't have to do it all at once. If they are showing that they are making the effort, let's go back to your early years. And I want you to talk to me about where this sense of advocacy came from.
1: Yeah, you know, when I was super young, I had low vision, but I wasn't as blind as I am now, basically. But because of that, I didn't really have a lot of friends. So I spent a lot of time at the piano, songwriting, writing poems and things like that. And I always wanted to be an entertainer. I didn't really care what it was. I knew I had music in my heart. I was funny. I liked my jokes and stuff like that. But there was no one I could point to say, hey, I want to be that, right? There wasn't like a Michael Jackson for like a blind black girl. You know what I mean? And so I went the straight and narrow path. I got a day job and this and that. And while I was at my day job, I didn't have words like ableism. I didn't have words like misogynoir. I just knew I couldn't be there anymore. So I jumped out headfirst and I tried music. I just tried it. I dabbled in it. And while I was navigating the music industry, I recognized very quickly that I was having to work super hard, like much harder than my counterparts to make anything happen. Whether it was because I was a woman, whether it was because I was black, and definitely because I had a disability. And I was neurodivergent as well. Things that I was masking, things that I was hiding. And it wasn't until I started actually advocating for my accommodations. Because, you know, I was afraid. I was like, if I tell people that I have vision loss, they're going to stop booking me. These studios are going to stop calling me. Writers are going to stop wanting to co-write with me. Labels are not going to want to take my submissions or whatever the case, right? The problem was, though, that I was shooting myself in the foot by not being accommodated. I wasn't doing my best work in the studio because of so much energy being used to mask. Instead of just having to tell people, like, I have vision loss, I just want everybody to know that. So please, these are my accommodations. So I started doing that. And I actually started getting more work because I was doing better. Yeah. And it was just this epiphany where I was like, oh, snap. If I stop masking, then I, you know, fortune favors the bold. Fortune favors the authentic. People are like, I see what I'm getting and you're doing awesome. So we're going to keep hiring you. And then I had this epiphany where it was like, I can't be the only one that was masking. I want to find other people that have been struggling through the industry, whether it's a different chronic condition, whether it's anxiety, whether it's chronic back pain, whether it's tinnitus, whether it's ADHD, whether it's blindness and sensory issues like I had. And let's start from the inside of the industry. Folks who are already professionals, folks who are already working from the inside, let's start to change that. And it's not just for ourselves as people who like openly identify as disabled, but everyone's masking something. Hey y'all, it's Lachi, and you're listening to Ladies First. Cause everyone moves differently.
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Remember, support for the Uncut Gems Afternoon Drive comes from Level Up with Keller Williams Realty. Shout out to them. That was High by Nia Smith, and her EP Payback is a Dog has had me in a chokehold. It is mwah, chef's kiss, so good. I love the way that she projects her tragedy and turns it into triumph. She was also at the Roots Picnic in London last weekend, and she had a great turnout, even though she had an earlier time slot. So I'm super glad that a lot of people came out to see her. And within that last half hour, you heard Jacob Lattimore and Rotimi with Cruise Control. Jacob Lattimore just celebrated a birthday, Milwaukee's own. Happy belated to him. Make sure you're tapping in with us here at hyphen at hyphen.org or on Instagram and Facebook at hyphen.mke. That's H-Y-F-I-N. I want you to be in the know for all things, including who's in town and what we have going on around here at the Hyphen Studio. Coming up, I got some Jay-Z and Destiny Child to end off the hour. You see what we did with that? You see what we did with that? But right now, it's time for Uncut Gems. Remember, Uncut Gems is where I introduce you to songs and artists that are still raw, still rising, but also still shining. Today's Uncut Gem is from an artist that just dropped a new project a few weeks ago entitled Beard, and it is so, so good. Her group, The Internet, just announced that they will be releasing a new project soon, which I'm excited about, since her and her fellow bandmates have been killing it in their individual careers. This right here, though, is just my homegirl and one of my faves from the new project Beard. Here is Sid with Jasmine 17 here on Hyphen.

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are tapped into the Uncut Gems Afternoon Drive here on Hyphen with DJ Gemini Gilly. 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Shout out to them. That was Could Have Been Me by PJ Morton. And PJ just dropped his double album at the beginning of the summer, with one being an R&B album and the other being a gospel album. It was entitled Saturday Night, Sunday Morning. Both are fire. So check that out if you haven't already. And at the top of the hour, I hit you with Ain't It Nice by Madison McFerrin. And she is one of the openers for Jill Scott's To Whom It May Concern tour. So shout out to her. She took the stage for her first opening act a few weeks ago and stated that she actually fired her management and booked the show herself because she believed that she could book it while her former management did not. And that is what I'm talking about. Bet on yourself. Bet on yourself every single time. I know that I always will. You cannot lose when you do it. For more information on that show, as well as other upcoming shows, go to hyphen.org or follow us at hyphen.mke on Instagram and Facebook. That's H-Y-F-I-N. Coming up, we got a good mix of artists with Common, with I Used to Love Her, and some K-Tronada. But now, here is Elaine Essential with Dreamin' here on Hyphen.

0: 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Yeah.
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0: News that connects. This is The Grapevine.
1: The measles outbreak in Wisconsin is now at 36 confirmed and 3 probable cases in southwestern Wisconsin. DHS is investigating more than 20 cases in Iowa, Grant, and Lafayette counties. According to state data, all but one of the infected people were unvaccinated, and a majority are children. At least 2 people were hospitalized. There's a new development coming to Milwaukee's Metcalf Park neighborhood. Metcalf Park Community Bridges is behind what's being called the Liberation Hub. It'll serve as a community space with ranging offerings. Plans for the hub include a cafe, bookstore, soup kitchen, and laundromat. And after nearly 25 years in Miami, the American Black Film Festival is moving to Los Angeles for 2027. Next year's ABFF will also include new programming, and submissions are open for documentary feature and many other categories. The 2027 American Black Film Festival takes place in LA May 20th through the 23rd.
0: Tune in every day for news right here on Hyphen. And if they ask you where you heard it, tell them you heard it through the grapevine.

You're listening to the Uncut Gems Afternoon Drive here on Hyphen with DJ Gemini Gilly. That was If It Ain't Broke, Love Wins by Dinner Party here on Hyphen. And the supergroup just released their new project, cleverly titled What You Bringin' last week. They always got a good vibe going on, and I got a chance to really sit with the project. Definitely one of my fave projects of the year. So please check that out if you haven't already. You know I'm only putting you on to gems, so check that out. And within that last half hour, you also heard my girl, Cleo Soul with Fear When You Fly. She just released a new project today entitled Gentlewoman, and wow, what an amazing project. I always say that Cleo Soul teeters the line between R&B, soul, and gospel, and this project was honestly no different. Absolutely love her. Go check out that new project. Make sure you're tapping in with us here at Hyphen, at hyphen.org, or on Instagram and Facebook at hyphen.mke. That's H-Y-F-I-N. I want you to be in the know for all things, including who's in town and what we have going on around here at the Hyphen Studio. Coming up, I got some Big P from the city and some new blast in Roy Hargrove. But now, here is Conspiracy by Saul Williams here on Hyphen.

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